0: We finally got our new airport terminal in 2005. Anyone else remember that grim blue carpet at the old one?
1: Nothing but the noughties.
0: 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Everybody.

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3: Guess who? J to the low. F to the AB. 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Yeah. Ho! Yeah. Ho!

My girl. It's a 1, 2, 3. Take my hand and come with me, because you look so fine that I really want to make you mine. I say you look so fine that I really want to make you mine. 4, 5, 6. Come on and get your kicks. Now you don't need money with a face like that, do ya?

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0: The decade we lost an icon. Magic Mountain closed in 2004. We'll never forget you.
1: Nothing but the noughties.
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1: We answered.
2: Hello.
0: All week, nothing but the noughties.
1: 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Kiss 1023.

0: Will and Woody. Hope you guys are having a wonderful drive home. You can hear a four-year-old birthday in the background because for Western Star's 100th birthday, Woods, you and I jumped out of a giant-sized cake.
1: Okay, just let us know when.
2: Yeah, well. Oh, three, two, one, jump, jump.
3: Surprise!
0: Happy birthday! That was a shot!
4: Happy birthday!
0: Wow.
4: Is this cake big enough, Ella? Yep. Yeah, thumbs up. Are you going to share the cake?
5: Sharing.
4: Oh. Anyway, we're going to get out of here. I don't know how we're going to get out of this cake, but we will figure that out. Massive thanks to Western Star Butter. That was lots of fun. And a big happy birthday to Ella.
0: Yeah. Thanks again to Western Star. It is Western Star's 100th birthday. Hugely nostalgic product for all of us and our lives as kids. So it's really, really cool to walk down memory lane and then jump out of a cake. Although, as you said, we need to figure out how to get out of here.
4: I don't know how. That's our problem. See you later. We'll see you tomorrow.
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0: 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I just realised that my belt buckle, whenever I'm standing here, it like, does that. You didn't need to know that, guys, but now you know that. 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
1: Hey, I'm sorry I didn't see you there. I was too busy blocking out the haters.
0: Yes, I was.
2: Yeehaw! Will you play me that song? Ah!
0: That's right. You control the music tonight here at Kiss and Lowy Live. All you got to do is jump into the live stream. The vibes are very fun. Just a whole bunch of silly gooses up in there. Facebook, TikTok, Instagram, YouTube, and Twitch. I got a double pass to Brad Pitt's brand new incredible movie. It's called Heart of the Beast. And as I've said earlier, it does star Brad Pitt and a dog, but the dog survives the movie. I've already Googled it for you. So you are safe to see it if you're the kind of person that refuses to see movies because they got a dog on the poster. It is what it is. Right now, I'm so excited about this. This young lady always checks out our show. She's always in the live stream. Her handle is R. Maxwell, but her name is Beck. She said, Lowy, I'm sitting at home. I'm meeting a whole block of family marvelous creations to myself.
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